don't watch that. Watch this. This is the heavy, heavy monster sound. The nuttiest sound around. So if you're coming off the street and you're beginning to feel the heat, well, listen, Buster, you better start to move your feet to the rockinest, rock-steady beat of madness.

Freedom, rhythm. We are from Beta, the electric one. Does it shock you to see?

0: Bienvenue, vous êtes sur RM1. RM1.
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one ticket, please. Lord have mercy, everybody's there. Hey, what's going on, man? Yeah, she's at home. Yeah, she's at home.